0: say she won't, but I bet she will. Timber.
1: Swing your partner round and round. Into the night, it's going down. One more shot, another round. Into the night, it's going down. Swing your partner round.

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1: Yo, man. 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Open up, man.
2: Yo, what do you want, man?
1: My girl just caught me.
2: You made her catch you?
1: I don't know how I let this happen.
2: But who?
1: The girl next door, you know? I don't know what to do.
2: Say it wasn't you.
1: All right.